0: Calvin Harris and Sam Smith. Desire.
1: Party on. Welcome to the summer.
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2: 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Or better yet, go to Times Square, take a picture of me with a Kodak. 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And tonight, let's enjoy life.

0: 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Give me everything.
1: 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Welcome to summer.

0: 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Take me back.
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1: 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Welcome to the summer.
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2: 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More music. 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
1: 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The summer's hot, and so is this. The Beat.

0: 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Never forget you.
1: 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Welcome to the summer. The Beat.

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0: 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How deep is your love?
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1: 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Less clothing, more music. 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
1: The Beat. All access.
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1: All summer.
3: 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Yo, it's Big Boy. 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
1: 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Welcome to the summer.
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0: 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Like it
1: 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We're diving in.
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1: 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Welcome to the summer.
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